0: Die Nacht mit Flux FM.
1: Yeah, let me tell you about this fireplace that we're gonna lay in front of and roast marshmallows and orange.

Yeah, I can't lie, yo, it's the not knowing that I can't take. There's this fear in my belly that I can't shake. Tryna remember what my mum say, but can't fill the space on these dark days. Strange, thought they told you I was done with that. They're trying to roll me up in bubble wrap. Maybe it's lost and they ain't coming back. I saw the lightning but I never saw the thunderclap. But I know it's coming, I know it isn't over. Looking under cushions on the sofa, behind bedroom doors, lifting up the corner of the poster. Still I can't figure if I'm closer. Yeah, I'd be lagging if I said I wasn't scared. I'd be lagging if I said I wasn't there. I'd be lagging if I said I weren't excited. End of every night, getting quiet, wondering who's really there. Fall asleep beside the chair I used to write in. Now I only spend a night in, rocking back and forth, maybe more exciting. The sky looks bright when, hey yo, the sky looks bright when.

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Yeah. I laugh to myself, I can't believe that I was frightened. I go to leave, feel his hands tighten. The birds flag above us, angels are living here among us. Look at me doing what a mom does. Yeah. Same time, look at what a father does. 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But the only thing that's real really is that pressure that you feel. 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
0: Von heute an schwingt Actionheld He-Man wieder sein Powerschwert im Kino. Masters of the Universe ist ab heute in den deutschen Lichtspielhäusern zu sehen. 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Zwei richtig, richtig tolle Filme, by the way. Jetzt ist er eben für Masters of the Universe verantwortlich und ich konnte mich mit ihm hinsetzen und ein bisschen plaudern. Auch darüber, dass er selber ein riesiger Fan von He-Man ist.
2: How does it feel to maybe fulfill a childhood dream and bring us the world of Eternia?
3: Honestly, it's still hard for me to believe that I'm even sitting here, having gone through this whole experience. You know, I've been working on the movie for 2.5 years. And it was an absolute dream come true for me. So even though it's been 2.5 years, you know, since we've been working on this movie, on some level, it feels like I've made this movie in my mind, you know, for 40 years because I was a kid when Masters was launched. So these are characters that I've loved, that I've known, that I've thought about, that I've imagined stories, you know, since I was a child. And so there were so many pinch me moments as I was making this film. To be here now on the other side of it, I'm so proud of the movie. Like, we all put everything that we had into it. And to get the kind of response that we're getting now where people have seen it and they're finding joy and kind of an uplift in seeing the film, it's incredibly rewarding. It's really satisfying.
2: With the knowledge of 40 years of Masters of the Universe, you must be a great help at the set. Nicholas and Camilla said you were like the biggest help they could get because you know so much about the lore behind it. When you see at the story, these characters, what is it that's the most fascinating about it?
3: It's true that I have almost disturbingly encyclopedic knowledge of this world and these characters. I don't know quite what that says about me. It does come in handy on occasion, you know, particularly when you're designing the world and, you know, you're meeting with your costume designers and just knowing all this, the stupid stuff that I know about this world. It does come in handy. But with Nick and Cammy, I think they really wanted to, the kind of the core thing is just understanding their characters better so they could, you know, bring them to life in an authentic way. They're such incredible actors. You know, they had their exposure to Masters was just through the memes and all that kind of stuff. But that's its own way in, and that's its own kind of way to find it. But for me, it really was just, you know, being able to help them anytime they had any questions. But they didn't really, because I think that they understood who their characters were, and that's the main thing. They don't need to know all the weird little esoterica that I know, but they understood He-Man, they understood Adam, they understood Teela. And I think that's why their performances are so fantastic. They're so incredibly gifted and talented, of course, but they fully committed to what those characters were.
0: Ganz großartige, liebe Worte vom Regisseur des neuen Masters of the Universe Films, Travis Knight, in Richtung seiner beiden Stars. 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Masters of the Universe.

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0: 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In the music business, a lot of guys don't stay at it for 40 years.
1: Yeah.
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